0: Three doors down, it is 20 degrees on this lovely Wednesday with a slight wind kicking in from the northwest. We have Andrew on the phone. What's going on, bud?
1: I would like to request a song for the Weird Wednesday.
0: All right, sounds good. What are we thinking?
1: Jack Black, tribute.
0: It's that easy, man. Let's do some Tenacious D. I'm into it.
1: Okay, perfect.

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Tribute. Long time ago, me and my brother Kyle here, we was hitchhiking down a long and lonesome road. All of a sudden, there shined a shiny demon in the middle of the road. And he said...

0: Love, love, love, some Jack Black and Tenacious D. That is tribute.
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0: I want to thank Andrew for calling and requesting that fantastic tune. Okay, let's do some Queen, Bohemian Rhapsody. Is this

The dates are set. The bands are booked. The only thing left to do is rock the river. Taking over Rotary Park August 14th to the 16th. Featuring

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1: Let's do some brand new Nickelback. This tune is called Rattle the Cage. It's been getting just insanely good reviews. It's still number one on the Canadian Billboard charts. So let's keep this thing going. Let us know what you think. 306-938-3733.

0: nice. Some brand new Nickelback. 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
0: All right. I've got Stever on the phone. He is ready to request a song, I believe. What are you thinking here for this weird Wednesday, bud?
2: I think we need some Radar Love, man.
0: Oh, some Golden Earring. Yeah.
2: What do you need?
0: Well, it's not about what I need, but I'm always in for some Golden Earring. Let's do some Radar Love. That's a great call.
2: Okay.

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0: ACDC's The Money Talks. All right, it's a weird Wednesday, so let's keep these requests going. I'm having some fun with this. 306-938-3733. We got Dylan.
1: Hey, Sully. How you doing, brother?

0: NHL 11, Jonathan Toews on the cover, Danko Jones on the soundtrack. My God, that's gorgeous.
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0: Such a good jam. All right, let's keep this going. Terry texted in, wants to hear some Disturbed. Let's do it, Terry.

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The 90s. 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
1: Who's this?
2: It's Jordan.
1: Hey, Jordan.
3: Hey, what's up?
1: You sound happy.
3: Yeah.
1: You know, Jordan, you sound legitimately happy.
3: Let's take Jordan's happiness away by talking about his fears. did you have a fear that was recently unlocked, Jordan?
2: Tiny catfish from the Amazon.
1: What? Tiny catfish from the Amazon? Okay. Why does that scare you?
2: It's a tiny catfish that's got barbs on its fin, and it's attracted to urine. When somebody takes a whiz in the water, the thing swims up.
3: Nope.
2: And the only thing to get it out is you gotta pretty much flay the affected area.
1: No!
3: Don't say flay!
1: No, don't say flay when you're talking about the business!
2: Yeah, that's...
1: could you not coax it out with more urine? Like if you get
2: No, because the barbs are facing backwards. If you try to pull it out, it's not going to be fun.
3: Oh my God, this brings a whole new meaning to the words flay-o-fish.
2: No.
1: There's got to be a way to maybe like get a friend to pee on your thing so that it turns the fish around.
2: No, it's just you don't go swimming in the Amazon. 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
3: that's really the easiest.
1: No,
3: yeah.
1: Which is too bad because I had planned to do that this afternoon.
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1: Who's this?
2: It's Krista.
3: What's going on?
2: You were talking about your worst fears unlocked.
1: Okay, yeah. I was saying that all these scammers who have figured out how to use AI to trick people into giving them money over the phone, that's freaking me out.
3: Yeah.
2: Oh, my God.
1: What fear has been unlocked for you?
2: Snakes.
4: It's very real.
2: I don't know why. I don't know what the phobia is, but I have it. And so my youngest daughter and I were on a trip, and it was her 12th birthday, and we were going zip lining. And so we're on the, and you guys know when you're in the tropics and they take you on the tours, and they're like, they point out the flowers and da-da-da-da-da. And it was an open-sided bus, whatever. And the bus starts to slow down, and I see this gentleman walking on the side of the road, and he has like a windbreaker on. And he looks kind of like the Hunchback of Notre Dame, like, not to be rude, but he was misshapen.
4: Okay.
2: And it looks like he's got something around his neck. He unzips it. He is wearing, he's like Mr. T with snakes. And he has them around his arms, around his neck.
1: I'm not kidding. A coat of snakes under his windbreaker?
2: Yes. Yes. And then the bus stops, and he's right beside me. I kid you not. I push my child out of my way, and I scoot to the other side of the bus, and I'm standing there. I'm surprised I didn't poop myself or have a heart attack.
4: You know what's scary about snakes?
2: Everything.
4: Well, they don't have legs. So that means that they just drag their penises along while they walk.
1: So they're tough as hell. They don't give an F.
2: You just put a whole new spin on it for me. I still don't like them.
4: I feel sorry for snakes. Mm-hmm. They're just dragging their business all the time. Unless they have extremely small businesses.
1: Well, they were before they started dragging.
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1: Woody, Krista's hanging out.
2: Hey, Krista, how's it going?
3: It's pretty good. How are you?
1: Good. What's up?
3: You guys were talking about weird stuff that got stolen from you.
2: Oh, yeah. Double whammy.
1: What had you saying? They stole my wood? Why am I saying it like that? I don't know.
2: I don't know.
3: Yeah, I had a weird one. I had a snow shovel stolen out of my porch when I first moved here.
2: Uh-oh.
3: And, of course, I brought it with me because you use all your money moving. And I thought, well, this is a terrible snow shovel because it had the handle that had already cracked in the middle. And every time you shoveled a scoop, it would pinch your on that soft part right between your thumb and your finger.
2: Oh, no.
1: Oh, pinchy hand shovel.
3: Yeah, it was terrible. Absolutely terrible. But I thought, I can work with this for another year. I'll just put some duct tape on it.
2: You made it too good. You should have left the pinchy. That burglar who clearly was going to use that shovel to go out and make money shoveling driveways would be like, every time he'd be like, I should never have stole this.
3: Well, I hadn't actually fixed it yet. So that's exactly what would have happened to him.
1: Oh, at least once.
2: Okay, so somewhere in the world there's a criminal who's got a pinchy finger scab.
3: Yeah, I think that was some well-deserved karma.
1: And every time it snows, Krista laughs and laughs and laughs.
3: I do still. It's been 20 years and I still laugh.
1: 20 years? Okay. You might want to let the shovel go at this point.
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1: Hey, Lisa, what's going on?
2: Oh, I'm calling in about stuff that is good, but you can't have too much. Pineapple. Love pineapple. We're not going to get on the debate about pizza.
1: Okay.
2: But it's got that natural enzyme in it. My tongue turns into meat. I hate it. I love pineapple so much, but I can't eat too much of it because my tongue goes weird.
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2: 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It's actually has a natural enzyme in it to break down meat.
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2: 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It works really well, actually. I've done it. But that's what happens to your tongue if you eat too much. 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
3: 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And I thought, well, in this process of, pulling it out of the tin can, I must have licked the lid and cut myself or something.
2: 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Try cooking. Soak your meat in pineapple juice.
3: It makes it so good.
1: 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Soak your meat in pineapple juice while you lick out your pineapple can.
3: That's right. Soak my meat. I guess that's why the rings come in handy.
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2: All right, it is the Wednesday edition of Hometown Rock, counting down the days as we get closer to Rock the River. But in the meantime, let's welcome Derek from Prairie Gamble. How are you doing, man?
3: I'm doing fantastic, Joel. How are you?
2: I am excited. There's a bunch of great music this weekend, and, you know, there's a bunch of great local music going on this weekend, too, so.
3: Sure is. I mean, that's us, right?
2: Yeah, that's you. What's going on? I know you're filming a music video.
3: Yeah, so I guess if you're not at Rock the River or, you know, downtown looking at cars, or if you are looking at cars, hop in your car and drive down to Hanley, Saskatchewan, you know, 50 kilometers down the road there towards Regina. And if you pop in at Hanley Bard around 4 o'clock, we'll get you set up. We're shooting a music video. So we're just looking for extras, people to come in there, whether or not they want to be dancing, singing, or just sitting in the back corner drinking a beer and, you know, pretending they care.
2: Sitting in the corner drinking a beer is kind of my thing.
3: Hey, just want people, right? The more the merrier. And, you know, we'll see what happens. This is our first shot at bringing outside people into the video shoots, right?
2: So, yeah.
3: Oh, we're just trying to fill the house, or at least get as many as we can, so we can do something fun. My buddy, who's our video guy, has got a bunch of shots in mind, so we're just hoping to, you know, make something fun, a little bit different than the last three videos, and, you know, use a nice little small town bar, give them some exposure, right?
2: Yeah, exactly.
3: Can't just let buddy from the other radio station have all the credit about you know, showing off the small town bars.
2: Yeah, that's his thing, but you know, we're gonna do small town bar stuff too.
3: Exactly.
2: When exactly and where is it happening? It's right at the bar in town?
3: Yeah, so this Saturday, show up around 4 o'clock to Hanley Bar, which is 200 Washington Street. I mean, it's Hanley. It's not too hard to find the small-town bar. Yeah, basically show up, wear whatever you want. Maybe ideally, you know, just like you're going to drink a beer at a small-town bar and come hang out with us. We're going to do a handful of takes of the song. We're going to do Ain't Gonna Be Good for the music video. We did release it as a single, but we never got around to shooting one, a music video. So I'm going to shoot the video for that. Otherwise, after we're done doing the video shoot, we're going to play a couple of songs for the hell of it and, you know, give the bar some business. Why not, right? Give back to the community.
2: Exactly. Is there any, like, outfit that you might discourage? Like, if I showed up in, like, a giant penguin costume or something?
3: I mean, I'm not even going to say no at this point, right? you wear what you want, because it's going to be you on camera. When you sign that waiver to, you know, all media, the media release, it's on you. So you can wear what you want. Ideally, they'll just wear, you know, the normal stuff you go to a bar in.
2: I know the YXC Bananas may be listening, so if you guys are listening, maybe they should show up to the show in their banana outfits.
3: We actually are looking for crowd surfing bananas, so if we can get them out there, that's what we want.
2: And just announced today, while we've got you, you guys have a show coming up.
3: Yeah, so it should be hot off the press. We are playing a show at Black Cat Tavern on September 19th. My good friends in the band Wayfinder from Edmonton are making the trek up to come play with us. We've been talking about doing a show together for a year now, and we're finally making it happen. So we're going to have a little fun co-headlining show at the Black Cat, and we got Banastronaut opening up for us that night as well.
2: I was just chatting with them the other day, and they did not tell me this was coming up.
3: Well, that's because they're good boys, and they keep their mouth shut.
2: Awesome.
3: Yeah,
2: all right.
3: No, we're stoked to have them opening the set for us. You know, they're doing a bunch of stuff right now, too, so it's a great, you know, just a way to get all those local guys together and I think they'll fit the bill great. So, yeah, it's going to be really cool at the Black Cat. You know, we did our show at the Capitol last time. It was an absolute raging success in my books. And now we're looking to, you know, go to the smaller place. We would pack it up in there and have a great night.
2: Awesome. Well, I cannot wait. That is in September. And then, of course, this Saturday, the filming the music video, it's going to be a ton of fun.
3: Absolutely. I can't wait.
2: Okay, what are we putting on tonight?
3: We're going to listen to Ain't Gotta Be Good. Why not? You know, it's the single. It's the one we're shooting for. So, you know, listen to it, get the words ready, and come hang out with us.
2: All right. Introduce it for me.
3: Hey, this is Derek from Prairie Gamble, and you're listening to Ain't Gotta Be Good.

0: The Saskatoon's own Prairie Gamble, very highly requested over the Hometown Rock long weekend. A lot of people wanted to hear some Prairie Gamble, and as you can hear from that song, that is why they put out some great music. And if you are looking for something to do this Saturday, drive out to Hanley, not too far away, and go be in a music video for Prairie Gamble. Yeah, this Saturday around 4 o'clock, show up for 4 o'clock. Just show up, have a beer, listen to some music, have a good time, and be in a music video. So if you're looking for something to do, that's kind of a unique experience right there. And if you are not going to make it to that, don't worry. Just announced Prairie Gamble has a show coming up at the Black Cat Tavern coming up in September. That's only a month away all of a sudden. And they're bringing along our friends Banastronaut as well. That is going to be a hell of a show. All right, yesterday I promised, new music from the Sheepdogs. We had to push that back a day. So I'm chatting with Ryan from the Sheepdogs tomorrow on the show. They've got a brand new song that comes out tomorrow, so I cannot wait to debut that with you. Hometown Rock for Winston's English Pub and Grill, world-class beer, tried and true cocktails and live music, 21st Street downtown in the historic Hotel Senator.
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15: 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That's what's happening around Saskatoon. I'm Whitney.
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1: Okay. Our good buddy Locker from the Green Zone. To what do we owe, this wonderful surprise?
2: Well, I thought I'd pop in. Have you guys seen the new Happy Gilmore?
3: My name is Happy Gilmore.
4: Oh, boy.
3: 30 years ago, I decided to give golf a try.
1: Yeah, well, you should have probably just left it there, buddy.
2: I wonder if they could have got more cameos in.
4: Oh, yeah. Could you slam in about 37,000 more guys?
5: There was a lot of cameos.
2: He was going for the record.
5: Yeah.
2: There had to be at least 50.
5: What a terrible movie.
2: Yeah, it was. And John, I love John Daly.
5: Yeah, I
2: have his pants.
5: He is
2: not a good actor.
5: I don't think he realized he was acting. I think he's got... I think he's got such bad liver cirrhosis, and his mind is so mentally deranged, he believes Happy Gilmore was an actual player on the tour.
4: I think I played against him.
5: I remember him being a golfer.
2: You're probably right.
4: Wait, did you play?
2: Was it the 90s?
5: Yeah.
4: John Daly's acting was not the worst part of that movie. It was not. The whole thing was just bad.
5: Garbage.
2: I wanted it to be good, and I think that's part of the problem. When you sit down with the expectation that you're going to get something, that, to follow up something you love, and then it falls short like that, it's even worse. You know what I think? I think Adam owes me an apology and everyone else.
5: Amen, brother.
2: I love Adam Sandler. He could pick up my Netflix charge for a couple months, too.
4: That's the very least he could do. Cover us each for a month.
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6: A Canadian legend is on his way to the SaskTel Center. 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
1: Hey, Brenda, do you have anything that lately has triggered a new fear?
2: Yes. So I was watching TikTok videos the other day, which you should never do.
1: No.
2: And I saw this one TikTok video where this person asked Siri, when will World War III be? And she said March of next year.
3: Wait, what? And
2: yeah, China's going to take over.
1: Okay, whoa. You asked Siri when World War III will be, and she says March of next year?
2: On this TikTok video. I'm too scared to ask
1: okay,
2: Siri.
1: Okay, Sherry, go for it. Sherry, go for it.
3: What, ask Siri?
1: Yeah.
3: All right. Hey, Siri.
4: Uh-huh.
3: When is World War III?
4: World War III is every time Woody comes out of the bathroom after all you can eat tacos.
3: Oh my God. Okay.
1: Sherry, you set that up.
3: I didn't.
1: You set that up. That's not the real Siri.
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15: 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I'm Whitney.
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The only thing left to do is rock the river. 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
17: 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I'm Whitney.
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10: Get ready to roar. The battle continues. 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
5: A Canadian legend is on his way to the SaskTel Center. 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
6: 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I'm Whitney.
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26: 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And the Crash Test Dummies hitting the cap November 3rd. 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

0: Gentlemen, it is now time for Sherry and Woody's morning announcements.
1: Well, here in Saskatchewan, we may be having a better wildfire season than we did last year, but that doesn't mean we'll skip the smoke. Southern parts of the province will feel the effects of the BC and the northwestern U.S. blazes today.
2: Oh, looks like Saskatoon's public art funding policy will stay the same. Councillor Randy Donauer's motion to scrap it was shot down by seven other councillors yesterday. The debate follows some controversy over the nearly $300,000 art installation of three plastic rocks.
1: I'm feeling sorry for 14 and 15-year-olds in Germany. The government is scrapping a rule that lets teens buy booze as long as their parents are with them.
2: Oh, wow.
1: Then the parents can just buy the booze, can't they?
2: Yeah.
1: That's weird. Germany's minimum drinking age for beer, wine, and champagne is 16 and raises to 18 for hard alcohol.
2: The Rough Riders could be looking to make a change at the kicker spot. During yesterday's practice, it was

0: And they had the jam. Come on! For the first time in franchise history, the Saskatoon Berries are heading to play for a WCBL championship. It's thanks to last night's 7-4 win over Moose Jaw. They will face the Sylvan Lake Gulls in the league final starting Saturday in Alberta. Game 2 is at Cairns Field on Sunday. Going to be an awesome day for some baseball. That's sure to sell out, so don't wait to get your tickets. Oh, your National Prosecco Day weather.
1: Oh, yeah. And August is really a Prosecco. Poor man champagne. I can just taste the gut rot burps right now.
0: Okay. We are slightly below normal for this time of year as we head towards Rock 102's Show and Shine weekend, 21 this afternoon. Now, maybe some rain and 19 tomorrow, but 22 on Saturday and sunny and 25 on Sunday. This morning, we're sitting at 13 degrees.
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0: rock you. And Sherry, this morning, I'm rocked.
1: What?
0: Police are children now.
1: I know exactly what you mean.
0: The police, I'm driving into work this morning. Uh-huh. There's a couple officers driving by on the shift, on the beat.
1: Yep.
0: And I coached one of them in football. and the other one played with my youngest son.
1: Okay, police are children, doctors are children, my dentist is an actual child. What is going on?
0: One of my dentists I babysat.
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0: Anger 11 with Sherry and Woody. Hey, Miracle Treat Day at Dairy Queen. Not that you ever have to ask us twice to get a blizzard, but 100% of proceeds today will be donated to local children's hospital foundations across the country.
1: Hey, who's this?
2: Good morning, guys. It's Krista. How are you?
1: Oh, we're fine, Krista.
0: Yeah.
1: How are you?
2: Well, you've started some, like, trauma that I had shoved way in the back closet.
1: Now.
0: Oh, no.
1: Now, this happens to me on a daily basis. In all my relationships, I cause trauma. So now, is it something I said, something I, well, some smell I gave off?
2: No, it's the middle child versus I am the youngest.
0: Okay, we didn't really hear from a lot of youngest yesterday when we were talking about this.
1: Because usually the youngest all sleep in and they weren't up yet.
2: No, I'm a responsible adult. I'm adulting. But, okay, so two things. Did you guys have braces?
1: Yeah.
2: Okay, well, I'm the youngest. I had to pay for them myself as an adult.
1: Really?
0: That's funny to me for some reason.
2: I used to say, like, did you guys run out of money or, you know, was there zero fudges left to give about my teeth? But also, I grew up in the day of, you know, the station wagons with the rear-facing seat and all of that.
1: Okay.
2: And before you had to wear seatbelts. So when we went on road trip, I didn't get a seat. I got the hump.
1: Yeah.
2: So I had to lay on the floor on the hump and separate my siblings.
1: Yeah. You know, I liked it the old days. I can remember when we were kids, there's four of us, and my dad was obsessed with the Ford Bronco. It was 1979. Right. He bought a brand new 1980 Ford Bronco. And my mom pointed out to him that there was only seating for four, but there were six of us. And he said, that's fine. It's got the hatch part.
2: Okay, you were so far. Your mom couldn't even do the mom reach, you know?
1: That's why I always wanted to sit in the cargo space. Because there's no way my dad would have to pull over in rush hour traffic and get out, open the hatch, and then punch me, as opposed to just reaching behind the seat to hit me.
0: Oh, the 80s. Oh, the 80s.
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1: Yeah, yeah.
0: I'm malcontent. Is that the opposite?
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0: clumsy as we stumble towards fall. 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
1: Okay, get this. Mayfair Outdoor Pools, last day is Sunday.
0: What? Come on, just open.
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3: Hi there, how are you doing?
0: Good, who's this?
3: This is Sue.
0: Hey Sue, how are you?
3: I'm doing good. I was just calling because you guys are talking about when you see somebody's like front yard and tell a lot about them.
1: Yeah, that's right.
0: Yes.
3: Yeah, I think about the same about people's cars. If their car is a complete mess, always, I'm guessing their house is probably a complete mess as well.
0: Okay, listen. I believe if I was going to rent an apartment to someone, I would first and only, I wouldn't call their references. I wouldn't pull a credit check. I would go and look at their car.
1: Ah.
3: Yeah.
0: Because,
3: yeah,
0: you know,
3: I agree with you.
0: They could be a remarkable human being. They could be an overachiever. They could be a type A1 personality that is a perfectionist, and they might be great at their job.
1: Mm-hmm. Yeah.
0: But if they don't know how to wipe their bum, I don't want them.
1: What are you?
0: I don't want them renting my apartment.
1: Okay, I kind of agree with you. I think that there needs to be, instead of references on a resume of any kind, there needs to be a fry count. How many fries are under your driver's seat? The higher the number, you're not getting hired or rented to.
3: How many nickels and fries do you have under your seat exactly?
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16: Hey, good morning.
0: Hey, who's this?
16: This is Dave.
1: Hey, Dave.
0: What's going on?
16: I just wanted to call and talk about what you guys are talking about this morning.
0: Well, you can
16: about
0: Tell a lot about a person?
1: Yeah, we're keeping that going.
13: Their manners.
0: Oh.
1: Manners, okay.
13: Yeah, kids today have no manners.
0: You know what? Okay.
1: Is that true, Woody? Can you tell me if that's true?
0: No, it is true.
1: You've got three kids.
0: It's 100% true. Now that's not, it's not all true. My children have manners when it matters. They have manners when it matters. When there's money. Like, when they're hanging out with us at, like, a big family wedding, and all the relatives that will eventually die and leave money to someone are there.
1: God.
0: My children are princes and princesses. They are the greatest human beings. They're taking their coats off and putting them in mud puddles. They're helping old ladies. They're getting midnight lunch sandwiches for great uncles they've never talked to, because there's an off chance that they might get an inheritance.
1: Yeah.
0: So they're really motivated.
13: Right.
0: But do the dishes at home? They'd rather flip me the bird.
13: Take out the garbage? Forget it.
1: Yeah, no. I've actually had several of your children use my shirt as a napkin somehow, but where do you think they get it from?
0: The tablecloth was already dirty.

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1: For Sweatco Hot Yoga.
2: So we only got a sliver of that eclipse here in Canada yesterday, but for millions of people across the Atlantic, they got the full deal. It was Iceland's first total solar eclipse in that country in over 50 years. Now, the next total solar eclipse in North America won't happen until 2044.
3: Well, it may be a little smaller than it used to be, but Saskatoon's Folk Fest is back. A two-day event is all happening at Prairieland Park. There's 11 pavilions, including Pakistan, Nigeria, China, and India. Doors open, 3 o'clock.
2: Think speeding gets you there much faster? Well, a new study says the payoff is surprisingly small. Drivers who stick to the speed limit arrived only about 54 seconds later per day than the Leadfoots. You look not impressed by this.
3: Well, if I'm 54 seconds ahead of you, I get the seat I want at the movie theater.
2: You haven't been to a movie theater in about 10 years. Meanwhile, driving faster also burns up to 3% more fuel.
3: Our Saskatchewan Rough Riders back on the practice field yesterday. That included offensive lineman Eric Anderson, who made his first CFL start in the 42-20 win against the Red Blacks last week. But he says he was basically a game day decision.
4: I was in the tubs here a couple hours before the game, and Coach Ed called me up, and they just said, hey, like, we're not sure how DJ's feeling yet, so be ready to go.
3: As the Riders' injury list grows longer, the former second-round pick could be called up Saturday when they take on the Ticats in Hamilton.
2: Last night, the Toronto Blue Jays topped the Boston Red Sox 6-4 for their third straight victory. That improved the Jays to 31-31 at the Rogers Centre this season, so fans there were definitely needing something to cheer about. They're now 1.5 games back of a wild-card spot and are looking to complete that four-game sweep of the Sox tonight.
3: And after 2 years of falling just short, the Saskatoon Berries finally get their chance to play in the WCBL Championship. A 7-4 victory over Moose Jaw punched the Berries tickets to the final, where they'll take on the Sylvan Lake Gulls. Game one is Saturday in Alberta. Game two is at Cairns Field on Sunday. 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
2: Oh, we got some rain in the forecast.
3: I'm singing in the rain. No. I'm screaming at the rain to go away. It's time for the flowers to die now.
2: Okay, that and Rock 102 Show and Shine weekend. I mean, okay, so 21 this afternoon, rain and 19 tomorrow. It just needs to happen like early in the day.
3: Yeah.
2: Then we're okay with it. 22 on Saturday, and right now Sunday for the big car show, looking beautiful, sunny and 25. 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Gentle Procedures is just that, gentle, offering no needle, no scalpel vasectomies, so you can be up and about sooner. This morning, we're sitting around 13 degrees.
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0: Collective Soul is going to be amazing. The whole lineup, the whole Rock the River is good.
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0: Hey, who's this?
2: This is Sheldon calling.
0: Hey, man.
1: Hey, what's on your mind?
2: Well, you were talking about how you can tell something about somebody by, you know, observation.
1: Yeah, this started yesterday, me saying, you know, people who have messy front lawns, their lives might be chaos, present self included sometimes.
0: Mm-hmm.
2: Well, to me, the big one is if you're getting into their vehicle, what it looks like.
1: That's what Sue was just saying.
0: Yeah, yeah.
1: And by the way, we all have that friend that when you get into their vehicle, they have to go, oh, just wait a sec, because there's always crap on the passenger seat. And that guy is Woody. You always have three bags, 14,000 papers, and about 16 packs of gum on my seat.
0: Yeah, but that, it's not garbage. I don't have the day's recycling on your seat. I've got, I'm a busy man.
2: I was at the gas pumps one day, and this guy pulls up in like this old, you know, like an 86 Impala or whatever, four-door sedan. And you could just see when he got out, there was stuff all over the seats, and then he starts filling up his gas, and he grabs a squeegee. I thought, oh, okay, at least he keeps his window clean. He's going to clean it up. He opened the door and did the inside of the windshield with it.
1: Oh, well.
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0: It's the Trues with Sherry and Woody, 21 this afternoon. It does look like we will see some rain tomorrow for night one of Rock the River. Hopefully it'll be done by the evening when we're all rocking out to Limb Lifter, Sloan, and Everclear over at Rotary Park.
1: Sherry, I don't know what it is. Maybe there's something with the atmospheric pressure, but I find myself lying awake at night, tossing and turning every night at 3 a.m.
0: Yeah, I'm with you. Like, I'm on like probably a 3-month bender of insomnia. I can't fall asleep some nights.
1: And then I start thinking, you know what that is?
0: What?
1: The night sweats.
0: Oh, night sweats.
1: Your mind just keeps spinning. Like, for example, do you think seahorses know about land horses? And do sea monkeys order land monkeys from the backs of comic books and then get disappointed when land monkeys show up and can't breathe underwater?
0: Huh.
1: Night sweats.
0: Okay, I got it. Something that's been rolling around my brain late at night. Are washing machines and dryers siblings or are they dating? Night sweats.
1: I got one.
0: Okay.
1: Does Lightning McQueen need life insurance or car insurance? Night sweats.
0: Yeah. Night sweats. Okay. Yeah. That's another one? Interesting one. Yeah. Oh, would dinosaurs be considered beef or pork? Night sweats.
1: I got one final night sweat.
0: Oh, sure. Yeah.
1: I can't stop thinking about a spider I killed at my house the other day. I didn't have to kill the spider, but he saw me masturbating.
0: What the hell?
1: Night sweats.
0: Okay.
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0: Saskatchewan's own Coulter Wall. Love that kid. Hey, people are asking, how do I get to Rock the River this weekend?
1: Okay, yes, good question. Parking is going to be at a premium at Rotary Park, so take a cab, take an Uber, or take one of the park and ride shuttles. There's two loops that are going to go constantly. One that stops at Gather Local Market, and then the Sobeys at 8th and Louise, and then the second loop goes to the Besboro Hotel and TCU Place. All the details at rocktheriversaskatoon.ca.
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3: Hey, good morning. It's Carlo calling today. How are you?
0: Hey, Carlo. What's going down in the world of my favorite Italian?
3: Well, I still drink lots of wine and stuff like that. But, you know, besides that, so after I drink wine, I go to bed.
0: Right.
3: I should fall asleep quick, but then these thoughts start to roll around my head.
0: Oh, Carlo, you're getting night sweats.
3: I thought only my wife got those, but anyway.
1: Okay.
0: Again, all complaints about what Carlo says go to Carlo's email.
3: But you know what? Just those funny pondering questions that you think about that roll around in your head, right? You know, it's like, why is a round pizza in a square box? Okay.
1: Oh.
3: You know, and
0: night sweats.
3: Well, another one was, you know, like, I always thought about this, because if your nose runs and your feet smell, are you built upside down? You know?
1: Ridiculous.
0: Night sweats.
3: Well, another one, okay, see, I had slugs in my yard, right?
0: Uh-huh.
3: And I'm like, is a slug a homeless snail? Okay.
1: Stop playing the saxophone.
3: Poor thing, eh?
1: Okay, Carlo, do you want to lay one last one on us?
3: Why do hot dogs come in packs of 10 and buns come in 12?
0: You know why?
3: I hate that.
0: You know why?
3: Why?
0: No, I'm asking.
3: No, no, no.
0: Nice one. Nice
2: one. Sherry and Woody. 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
11: Hey guys, it's Jade. Happy Thursday.
0: Hey, I just want to second that motion right there. Happy Thursday. And and I raise a glass.
1: Had a happy beer year? What were you going to say?
0: I don't know. I ran out of things to say, which doesn't happen very often.
11: So I'm just calling to give you my two cents about night sweats, thoughts to keep me awake at night.
0: Oh, yes, your night sweats.
1: Night sweats. This is a thing. People are kept up late at night with stupid things rolling around their brains.
11: Sorry, that music made me laugh.
0: Okay. All right. What's your night sweat?
11: Okay. So if a bird kills another bird, is that birder?
0: Birder. Second degree birder slaughter.
1: You birderer. What's the verdict? Bird judge, you're going to fry.
11: Fried chicken.
0: Okay.
1: No bail. The defendant is a serious flight risk. I'm done.

0: It is now time for Sherry and Woody's morning announcements.
1: Well, Saskatchewan may be having a better wildfire season than last year, but that doesn't mean we get to skip all the smoke. Southern parts of the province will feel the effects from the BC and northwestern U.S. blazes over the next couple of days. A total
2: eclipse of a- Sorry, Bonnie. Not really here in Canada. It was barely an eclipse here.

0: 3% more fuel. Wasting money. You don't like that part.
1: Makes me feel happy.
0: Okay.
1: And our Rough Riders.
2: We've got that Rider Pride.
1: Well, they could be looking to make a change at the kicker spot. During yesterday's practice, it was new signee Dawson Hodge who handled the kicking duties. Head coach Corey Mace added some pressure to Hodge's 55-yard field goal attempt, turned up the music, made people jump up and down in front of him and make funny faces. He even called a timeout to ice the kicker.
3: Today we put Dawson through the ringer like we did with the kickers in camp. You know, he never had a chance to do that, so put him through the ringer today, a little pressure cooker situation.
1: However, Mace won't say if Hodge is getting the start Saturday in Hamilton.
0: It's Mad Max Scherzer who gets the start today as the Blue Jays look to earn a fourth straight win over the Red Sox. Toronto beat Boston 6-4 last night. They are now 1.5 games back of a wild card spot. They could sweep that pivotal series tonight.
1: And they ran the jam.
4: Come on!
1: For the first time in franchise history, our Saskatoon Berries are heading to play in the WCBL Championship. Thanks to last night's 7-4 win over the Moose Jaw Miller Express, they'll face the Sylvan Lake Gulls in the league final starting Saturday in Alberta. Game 2 is at Cairns Field on Sunday.
0: Another below normal daytime high today. Rain in the forecast.
1: August is turning into a real plopper.
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1: You know.
5: I'm Mr. Plopper and I'm your poop. I'm round and round and I look like a tube. I like to drop into the potty and then get flushed into round stinky town.
1: Embrace it, Sherry.
5: Round stinky town is the place to be where all the others.
1: Just be happy. If that is now stuck in your head.
0: Why do we have that, first of all?
1: I don't know.
0: 21 is our high today. Some rain and 19 tomorrow for night one of Rock the River. Hopefully it won't be much. 22 on Saturday. Sunny and 25 for the car show on Sunday. This morning sitting around 12 degrees.
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0: White Stripes with Sherry and Woody. Oh, you're doing it again. You're scratching yourself with a control room hammer. What if I need to hammer something with that?
1: Yeah, well, this claw's been...
0: Oh, I've seen where it's been. That hammer wishes it would have stared at the partial solar eclipse yesterday.
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0: It's The Hip with Sherry and Woody. Clouds are supposed to clear by this afternoon, 21 later.
1: All right, story time. Story time. Gather around. Sit on one of the big pillows. Gather around. Story time. This story involves you, Sherry, your husband, Jer, and me.
0: Don't like where this is going, but continue.
1: The other day, we all went for a drink to a nice patio, and we were sitting outside. We were socializing. We were talking about wildfires. We were talking about UAPs, and are they aliens, or are they people from another dimension, or are they us from the future? We were talking about how Woody should use the tongs, and then I said, my hands are tongs, and then you said, quit putting your mouth in all the egg rolls.
0: That happened. That did happen.
1: Yeah. And all of a sudden, out of the blue, your husband says, what a shame about the trees. To which you and I said, what the hell are you talking about? And he pointed out that the trees that surrounded the deck we were on were dead.
0: Like, what?
1: Stop the tree truck!
0: I had no idea. Yeah. I don't even think I looked above your heads the whole time.
1: I had no idea. I'm a farm kid, and I never noticed the trees were dead until Jer, who is like, what is he, a horticulturologist or a tree whisperer? What is he again?
0: I think it says both of those things on his diploma. Yeah, continue.
1: No, but that's what he does for work.
0: He knows trees. He knows plants. That's just something he notices because of his job as a greenskeeper.
1: Yeah.
0: For me, it's every time I walk into a store. Take a quick listen. What's the radio station that's playing? If it's not us, I'm instantly sour. Sorry, I hate to say it, but
1: it's the things you notice because of your job. I, in a past life, was a commercial refrigeration guy.
0: Right.
1: I walk into a grocery store, I can't help but notice if their commercial refrigeration equipment is maintained properly.
0: You know, I've seen you ass over tea kettle so many times at the bottom of a freezer. Yeah.
1: Hey, one of your evaporator fan motor blades is bent.
2: I just work here weekends, sir.
1: Please get out of the freezer, mister.
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5: This morning, Circle Drive West, westbound from Avenue C North to Airport Drive is closed for water main work. 5th Avenue North, the road is closed from 24th Street East to 25th Street East. And Taylor Street East, the southbound and westbound parking lanes and northbound driving lane is closed at Victoria Avenue. For closures and more, head over to saskatoon.ca/dailyroadreport. 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
3: Sherry and Woody.
1: Oh, I'm fine. Sherry's sort of...
0: Oh, please tell me.
1: 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I might just refrain from telling you how you are. 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
3: This is Holly.
1: Hey, Holly, how are you?
3: I'm good. How are you guys doing?
1: Well, it's Thirsty Thursday, so spectacular.
3: It's almost Friday.
0: You sounded like a drunk smoking frog there.
1: That was my impression of a drunk smoking frog, so I'm glad.
0: Holly, what are you calling us about?
3: I'm calling about like the industry that you're in.
1: You notice because of your job.
3: Exactly.
1: Yeah.
0: Right. Okay.
3: So I work in the construction industry. So I look at people's houses when I go home, or if we're like driving somewhere, or we're in a different town. I'm like, oh man, that needs new siding, or that needs new this. I critique it.
1: Oh yeah, or cracked foundations. That's one that drives me bonkers.
3: Yes.
1: Like if I walk into your basement. For starters, call the cops because I wasn't invited. But no, but if I'm in someone's basement and I notice that they got a cracked foundation, it kind of it irks me.
3: Yeah, it does. Like all that stuff, it just drives me crazy.
1: You do realize all the house is sitting on this cracked foundation. Like every bit of the house and your furniture and all the weight.
0: Oh boy, you've got a ticking time bomb here.
1: It's kind of like having cracked feet. If you have broken feet, you will eventually fall over.
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3: Good morning, guys.
1: Hey.
3: How's it going?
1: You know what? You know what?
0: What?
1: You know what?
0: Stop saying that.
1: No. You know what? That's how good it's going.
0: Wow. What
1: a little ding.
0: So suspenseful, hey?
3: Waiting, Woody, waiting.
1: Yeah, Woody's brain is uploading content. There's a little, one of them there with spinny wheels. Who is this?
3: This is Amanda.
1: Oh, hi.
3: Things that you notice because of your job.
1: Yeah.
0: Okay.
3: So I've been a hairstylist for 20 plus years.
1: Wow.
3: And the biggest thing I noticed when extensions started to make a comeback, it was funny because people didn't want to pay what extensions were, so they all went on Amazon and got them and did them themselves. But the funnier part was not how much I noticed it, but my partners, my other boyfriends or husbands or, you know, like over the years.
0: Are you going to say you have a list?
3: Over the years,
0: okay,
3: you know,
0: got it.
3: But over the years in a restaurant, you'd see somebody sitting at Denny's with these bad extensions when you're having breakfast, and my husband leaned over and was like, look what you've turned me into.
0: You can tell. You can tell sometimes because the fake extensions will have a sheen like Barbie hair.
3: Oh, yeah.
1: Or they're like tied on knots on the end because they didn't quite understand how they worked. So your hair's all thin and then it gets bushy at the bottom.
3: Or you've got really thick hair with what looks like the 80s mullet that didn't perm.
0: Oh, classic.
14: Father, tell me.

0: is now time for Sherry and Woody's morning announcements.
1: Well, here in Saskatchewan, we may be having a better wildfire season than we did last year, but that doesn't mean we'll skip the smoke. Southern parts of the province will feel the effects of the BC and the northwestern U.S. blazes today.
2: Oh, looks like Saskatoon's public art funding policy will stay the same. Councillor Randy Donauer's motion to scrap it was shot down by seven other councillors yesterday. The debate follows some controversy over the nearly $300,000 art installation of three plastic rocks.
1: I'm feeling sorry for 14 and 15-year-olds in Germany. The government is scrapping a rule that lets teens buy booze as long as their parents are with them.
2: Oh, wow.
1: Then the parents can just buy the booze, can't they?
2: Yeah.
1: That's weird. Germany's minimum drinking age for beer, wine, and champagne is 16 and raises to 18 for hard alcohol.
2: The Rough Riders could be looking to make a change at the kicker spot. During yesterday's practice, it was new signee Dawson Hodge who handled the kicking duties. Head coach Corey Mace added some pressure on Hodge's 55-yard field goal attempt. He turned up the music. He had the players make noise and even had a timeout called to ice the kicker.
3: Today we put Dawson through the ringer like we did with the kickers in camp. You know, he never had a chance to do that, so put him through the ringer today, a little pressure cooker situation.
2: However, Mace wouldn't say if Hodge is getting the start Saturday in Hamilton.
1: Mad Max Scherzer set to get the start today as the Blue Jays look to earn a fourth straight win over the Red Sox. Toronto beat Boston 6-4 last night and could sweep that pivotal series tonight.
2: And they had the jam. For the first time in franchise history, the Saskatoon Berries are heading to play for a WCBL championship. It's thanks to last night's 7-4 win over Moose Jaw. They will face the Sylvan Lake Gulls in the league final starting Saturday in Alberta. Game 2 is at Cairns Field on Sunday. Going to be an awesome day for some baseball. That's sure to sell out, so don't wait to get your tickets. Oh, your National Prosecco Day weather.
1: Oh, yeah. And August is really a Prosecco. Poor man champagne. I can just taste the gut rot burps right now.
2: Okay. We are slightly below normal for this time of year as we head towards Rock 102's Show and Shine weekend, 21 this afternoon. Now, maybe some rain and 19 tomorrow, but 22 on Saturday and sunny and 25 on Sunday. Rock weather for Lieutenant Dan's Ice Cream Shack, now open on 8th Street. Soak up those Saskatchewan skies with a new ice cream family tradition. Epic vibes all summer. This morning, we're still kind of cloudy, sitting around 12 degrees.
0: Let Sherry and Woody get you up in the morning. Okay, that doesn't sound right. 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

0: Bob Sprague, got away. 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Or go away. Or get away.
1: So 20th will be closed from Avenue H South to Avenue F South starting at 6 o'clock tonight and going all the way until 6 o'clock tomorrow night. 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
1: Hey, how are you?
2: I'm good. Who's this?
1: This is Sean.
2: Oh. Farmer Sean. He likes his milk shaken, not stirred.
3: There it is. There it is.
1: There you go.
3: What's up?
1: Hey, I got a little shout out to the Highways Department.
2: Oh, okay.
1: You know, congratulations on finally cutting the grass.
2: Oh, did they let somebody swath the ditches out by your farm?
1: They're cutting the grass this morning. Like, it's the end of August.
3: You could probably leave her now, guys.
2: Yeah.
3: No, there's still some summer left. But speaking of which, though, what's something else you noticed because of your job?
1: I have to admit, probably the grass, you know, on the farmyard. Like, I notice a well-groomed yard.
2: Ah.
3: Okay.
2: The sign of a gentleman. Well-groomed.
1: Yeah, well-groomed, you know. A house that has the grass cut makes the house look bigger.
3: Let's leave it there.
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0: Stevie Nicks. What a star. Mm. I think I'm going to dress like Stevie Nicks for Rock the River this weekend.
1: Like a lot of scarves?
0: No, just a bunch of cocaine in my nose. Yes, the scarves. What do you think?
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3: It's Gigi.
0: Hey, Gigi.
1: What's up?
3: Well, you guys are just talking about what's one thing you notice because of your job.
0: Yeah.
3: For me, if I'm in somebody's house or I see a really nice house, I have to look up to see what the taxes are.
1: Oh, because you work in, like, real estate?
3: Yeah.
0: So you worry about the taxes, eh? I don't even think about them. They just come off. I'm a part of that tips program. Hey, here's a tip. Taxes are expensive.
3: Yeah, but, you know, sometimes the taxes don't match the house.
0: Sometimes the drapes don't match the curtains.
3: Sometimes.
0: Or the rug doesn't match the... What's that saying? The drapes don't match the...
3: Curtain doesn't match the drapes.
1: It's the carpet don't match the drapes, guys.
0: I don't know. I don't have...
3: linoleum.
0: I have only linoleum.
1: Ew, no. You're full 70s shag rug for sure.
0: I got linoleum on the ceiling and then shag carpet down below.
1: Oh, I almost barfed.
3: My God.
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1: Erin, what's on your mind?
17: Well, you guys are talking about things you notice because of your job.
0: Yeah.
17: And I was a lifeguard. I got involved with lifeguarding and being at the pool when I was 12, and that just kind of became my life for a long time. And so now I always notice when I'm at the pool. I notice what the lifeguards are doing. I watch what people are doing when they're swimming. If I hear a big splash, I always turn to see what's going on, even though I don't even work there.
0: Are you the type of former lifeguard that stops people from running on deck?
17: Yes, I am.
1: There it is. You can't give that up. Once you're that person, you can't unbe that person.
0: Why can't we run on deck? I want to run on deck.
17: Well, you can, but then you fall, and then you whack your head or knock out your teeth, and it's no fun for anyone.
1: Did you just ask why you can't run on the slippery pool deck? What could it be?
17: I can't help myself, and if I go to a pool where there's no lifeguards, then I become the lifeguard, and my family teases me, but I mean, I'm a lifeguard. In my blood.
0: I'm going to get a t-shirt saying, I run on deck.
17: I live dangerously. I run on deck.
0: Yeah, I run on deck 25 minutes after I've eaten.
1: Oh, God, you rebel.
0: I don't wait the half hour.
17: You are on the edge.

now time for Sherry and Woody's morning announcements.

0: be there much faster. Well, a new study says the payoff is surprisingly small. Drivers who stick to the speed limit arrived only about 54 seconds later per day than the Leadfoots. You look not impressed by this.
1: Well, if I'm 54 seconds ahead of you, I get the seat I want at the movie theater.
0: You haven't been to a movie theater in about 10 years. Meanwhile, driving faster also burns up to 3% more fuel.
1: Our Saskatchewan Rough Riders back on the practice field yesterday. That included offensive lineman Eric Anderson, who made his first CFL start in the 42-20 win against the Red Blacks last week. But he says he was basically a game day decision.
2: I was in the tubs here a couple hours before the game, and Coach Ed called me up, and they just said, hey, like, we're not sure how DJ's feeling yet, so be ready to go.
1: As the Riders' injury list grows longer, the former second-round pick could be called up Saturday when they take on the Ticats in Hamilton.
0: Last night, the Toronto Blue Jays topped the Boston Red Sox 6-4 for their third straight victory. That improved the Jays to 31-31 at the Rogers Centre this season, so fans there were definitely needing something to cheer about. They're now 1.5 games back of a wild-card spot and are looking to complete that four-game sweep of the Sox tonight.
1: And after 2 years of falling just short, the Saskatoon Berries finally get their chance to play in the WCBL Championship. A 7-4 victory over Moose Jaw punched the Berries' tickets to the final, where they'll take on the Sylvan Lake Gulls. Game one is Saturday in Alberta. Game two is at Cairns Field on Sunday.
0: Oh, we got some rain in the forecast.
3: I'm singing in the rain.
1: No. I'm screaming at the rain to go away. It's time for the flowers to die now.
0: Okay, that and Rock 102 Show and Shine weekend. I mean, okay, so 21 this afternoon, rain and 19 tomorrow. It just needs to happen like early in the day.
1: Yeah.
0: Then we're okay with it. 22 on Saturday, and right now Sunday for the big car show, looking beautiful, sunny and 25. 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

0: 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Speaking of creep, that's smoke.
1: Yeah.
0: It's just sliding on in here.
1: Yeah, a little hazy out there today for sure. Warming up to 21 this afternoon. Some rain and 19 tomorrow, but then that clears away and a nice 22 coming on Saturday. 25 for Rock 102's big show and shine car show downtown on Sunday.
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0: with Sherry and Woody. Okay, get this. Mayfair Outdoor Pools last day is Sunday.
1: What? Come on, just open.
0: I know. But then Monday is the dog day of summer at Mayfair. So since the humans won't be going to the pool anymore, Monday is the day dogs get to swim there. All the details at saskatoon.ca.
2: Hey, who's this?
3: Good morning, guys. It's Krista. How are you?
2: Oh, we're fine, Krista.
0: Yeah.
2: How are you?
3: Well, you started some, like, trauma that I had shoved way in the back closet.
2: Now.
0: Oh, no.
2: Now, this happens to me on a daily basis. In all my relationships, I cause trauma. So, now, is it something I said, some smell I gave off?
3: No, it's the middle child versus I am the youngest.
0: Okay, we didn't really hear from a lot of youngest yesterday when we were talking about this.
2: Because usually the youngest all sleep in and they weren't up yet.
3: No, I'm a responsible adult. I'm adulting. But, okay, so two things. Did you guys have braces?
2: Yeah.
3: Okay, well, I'm the youngest. I had to pay for them myself as an adult.
2: Really?
0: That's funny to me for some reason.
3: I used to say, like, did you guys run out of money or, you know, was there zero fudges left to give about my teeth? But also, I grew up in the day of, you know, the station wagons with the rear-facing seats and all of that.
2: Okay.
3: And before you had to wear seatbelts. So when we went on road trip, I didn't get a seat. I got the hump.
2: Yeah.
3: So I had to lay on the floor on the hump and separate my siblings.
2: Yeah. You know, I liked it the old days. I can remember when we were kids, there's four of us, and my dad was obsessed with the Ford Bronco. It was 1979. Right. He bought a brand new 1980 Ford Bronco. And my mom pointed out to him that there was only seating for four, but there were six of us. And he said, that's fine. It's got the hatch part.
3: Okay, you were so far, your mom couldn't even do the mom reach, you know?
2: That's why I always wanted to sit in the cargo space. Because there's no way my dad would have to pull over in rush hour traffic and get out, open the hatch, and then punch me, as opposed to just reaching behind the seat to hit me.
0: Oh, the 80s. Oh, the 80s.
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1: Heads up, if you are traveling on Circle Drive westbound between Avenue C North and Airport Drive today, they're working on a water main there, so expect some delays.
2: 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Let's hear it. 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
3: Hi there, how are you doing?
0: Good, who's this?
3: This is Sue.
0: Hey Sue, how are you?
3: I'm doing good. I was just calling because you guys are talking about when you see somebody's like front yard and tell a lot about them.
1: Yeah, that's right.
0: Yes, yes.
3: Yeah, I think about the same about people's cars. If their car is a complete mess, always, I'm guessing their house is probably a complete mess as well.
0: Okay, listen. I believe if I was going to rent an apartment to someone, I would first and only, I wouldn't call their references. I wouldn't pull a credit check. I would go and look at their car.
1: Ah.
3: Yeah.
0: Because,
3: yeah,
0: you know,
3: I agree with you.
0: They could be a remarkable human being. They could be an overachiever. They could be a type A1 personality that is a perfectionist, and they might be great at their job.
1: Mm-hmm. Yeah.
0: But if they don't know how to wipe their bum, I don't want them.
1: Woody.
0: I don't want them renting my apartment.
1: Okay, I kind of agree with you. I think that there needs to be, instead of references on a resume of any kind, there needs to be a fry count. How many fries are under your driver's seat? The higher the number, you're not getting hired or rented to.
3: How many nickels and fries do you have under your seat exactly?
2: Sherry and Woody. 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
9: Hey, good morning.
0: Hey, who's this?
9: This is Dave.
0: Hey, Dave. What's going on?
9: I just wanted to call and talk about what you guys are talking about this morning.
0: Well, you can tell a lot about a person.
1: Yeah, yeah, we're keeping that going.
9: Their manners.
0: Oh.
1: Manners, okay.
9: Yeah, kids today have no manners.
0: You know what? Okay.
1: Is that true, Woody? Can you tell me if that's true?
0: No, it is true.
1: You've got three kids.
0: It's 100% true. Now that's not, it's not all true. My children have manners when it matters.
1: Mm.
0: They have matters, yeah, right. But it matters when there's money. Like when they're hanging out with us at like a big family wedding, and all the relatives that will eventually die and leave money to someone are there.
10: God.
0: My children are princes and princesses. They are the greatest human beings. They're taking their coats off and putting them in mud puddles. They're helping old ladies. They're getting midnight lunch sandwiches for great uncles they've never talked to, because there's an off chance that they might get an inheritance.
10: Yeah.
0: So they're really motivated.
9: Right.
0: But do the dishes at home? They'd rather flip me the bird.
9: Because the garbage, forget it.
10: Yeah, no. I've actually had several of your children use my shirt as a napkin somehow, but where do you think they get it from?
0: The tablecloth was already dirty.

0: gentlemen, it is now time for Sherry Moody's morning announcements.
1: For Saskatchewan Industrial Mining Suppliers Association.
2: Well, Saskatchewan may be having a better wildfire season than last year, but that doesn't mean we get to skip all the smoke. Southern parts of the province will feel the effects from the BC and northwestern U.S. blazes over the next couple of days. A total
3: eclipse of a... Sorry, Bonnie. Not really here in Canada. It was barely an eclipse here in Canada. But in Iceland, it was their first total solar eclipse in the country in over 50 years. I didn't even really notice it happened yesterday. Did you notice it happened?
2: I didn't bother trying to look and burn my eyes.
3: Well, the next total solar eclipse in North America won't happen until 2044.
2: This is a value-added service for folks who like to drive quickly. There's a new study that says the payoff from speeding is surprisingly small.
3: Put my 2 cents in there.
2: Great. Drivers who stick to the speed limit arrived only 54 seconds later per day than the Leadfoots. Meanwhile, driving faster also burns up to 3% more fuel. Wasting money. You don't like that part.
3: Makes me feel happy.
2: Okay.
3: And our Rough Riders. We've got that Rider Pride. Well, they could be looking to make a change at the kicker's spot. During yesterday's practice, it was new signee Dawson Hodge who handled the kicking duties. Head coach Corey Mace added some pressure to Hodge's 55-yard field goal attempt, turned up the music, made people jump up and down in front of him and make funny faces. He even called a timeout to ice the kicker.
4: Today we put Dawson through the ringer like we did with the kickers in camp. You know, he never had a chance to do that, so put him through the ringer today, a little pressure cooker situation.
3: However, Mace won't say if Hodge is getting the start Saturday in Hamilton.
2: It's Mad Max Scherzer who gets the start today as the Blue Jays look to earn a fourth straight win over the Red Sox. Toronto beat Boston 6-4 last night. They are now 1.5 games back of a wild card spot. They could sweep that pivotal series tonight.
3: And they rammed the jam. Come on! For the first time in franchise history, our Saskatoon Berries are heading to play in the WCBL Championship. Thanks to last night's 7-4 win over the Moose Jaw Miller Express, they'll face the Sylvan Lake Gulls in the league final starting Saturday in Alberta. Game 2 is at Cairns Field on Sunday. 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
2: Another below normal daytime high today. Rain in the forecast.
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3: You know.

0: 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That is now stuck in your head.
1: Why do we have that, first of all?
0: I don't know.
1: 21 is our high today. Some rain and 19 tomorrow for night one of Rock the River. Hopefully it won't be much. 22 on Saturday, sunny, and 25 for the car show on Sunday. 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

0: Jimmy Eat World with Sherry, Woody, and who?
1: This is Sheldon calling.
2: Hey, man.
0: Hey, what's on your mind?
1: Well, you were talking about how you can tell something about somebody by, you know, observation.
0: Yeah, this started yesterday, me saying, you know, people who have messy front lawns, their lives might be chaos, present self included sometimes.
2: Mm-hmm.
1: Well, to me, the big one is if you're getting into their vehicle, what it looks like.
0: That's what Sue was just saying.
2: Yeah, yeah.
0: And by the way, we all have that friend that when you get into their vehicle, they have to go, oh, just wait a sec, because there's always crap on the passenger seat. And that guy is Woody. You always have three bags, 14,000 papers, and about 16 packs of gum on my seat.
2: Yeah, but that, it's not garbage. I don't have the day's recycling on your seat. I'm a busy man.
1: I was at the gas pumps one day, and this guy pulls up in like this old, you know, like an 86 Impala or whatever, four-door sedan. And you could just see when he got out, there was stuff all over the seats. And then he starts filling up his gas, and he grabs a squeegee. I thought, oh, okay, at least he keeps his window clean. He's going to clean it up. He opened the door and did the inside of the windshield with it.
0: Well.
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0: Lover boy. Oh, Mike Reno and his red leather pants live rent-free in my brain.
1: Oh, in the video. Yeah, yeah.
0: And the red leather pants are terrified that Mike's going to try and put them on again.
1: Well, that's one good thing about the slightly cooler weather next couple of days here. 21 this afternoon. Great temp for leather pants.
0: Sherry, I don't know what it is. Maybe there's something with the atmospheric pressure, but I find myself lying awake at night, tossing and turning every night at 3 a.m.
1: Yeah, I'm with you. Like, I'm on like probably a three-month bender of insomnia. I can't fall asleep some nights.
0: And then I start thinking, you know what that is?
1: What?
0: The night sweats.
1: Oh, night sweats.
0: Your mind just keeps spinning. Like, for example, do you think seahorses know about land horses? And do sea monkeys order land monkeys from the backs of comic books and then get disappointed when land monkeys show up and can't breathe underwater?
1: Huh.
0: Night sweats.
1: Okay, I got it. Something that's been rolling around my brain late at night. Are washing machines and dryers siblings or are they dating? Night sweats.
0: Night sweats. Night sweats. I got one.
1: Okay.
0: Does Lightning McQueen need life insurance or car insurance? Night sweats.
1: Night sweats. Yeah.
0: Night sweats.
1: Okay. Yeah.
0: That's another
1: one. Interesting one. Yeah. Oh, would dinosaurs be considered beef or pork? Night sweats.
0: Night sweats. I got one final night sweat.
1: Oh, sure. Yeah.
0: I can't stop thinking about a spider I killed at my house the other day. I didn't have to kill the spider, but he saw me masturbating.
1: What the hell?
0: Night sweats.
1: Okay.
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1: Hey, people are asking, how do I get to Rock the River this weekend?
0: Okay, yes, good question. Parking is going to be at a premium at Rotary Park, so take a cab, take an Uber, or take one of the park and ride shuttles. There's two loops that are going to go constantly. One that stops at Gather Local Market, and then the Sobeys at 8th and Louise, and then the second loop goes to the Besboro Hotel and TCU Place. All the details at rocktheriversaskatoon.ca.
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3: Hey, good morning. It's Carlo calling today. How are you?
1: Hey, Carlo. What's going down in the world of my favorite Italian?
3: Well, I still drink lots of wine and stuff like that. But, you know, besides that, so after I drink wine, I go to bed.
1: Right.
3: I should fall asleep quick, but then these thoughts start to roll around my head.
1: Oh, Carlo, you're getting... Night sweats.
3: I thought only my wife got those, but anyway.
0: Okay.
1: Again, all complaints of what Carlo says go to Carlo's email.
3: But you know what? Just those funny pondering questions that you think about that roll around in your head, right? You know, it's like, why is a round pizza in a square box? Okay.
0: Oh.
3: You know, and
1: night sweats.
3: Another one was, you know, like, I always thought about this, because if your nose runs and your feet smell, are you built upside down? You know?
0: Ridiculous.
1: Night sweats.
3: Well, another one, okay, see, I had slugs in my yard, right?
1: Uh-huh.
3: And I'm like, is a slug a homeless snail? Okay.
0: Stop playing the saxophone.
3: Poor thing, eh?
0: Okay, Carlo, do you want to lay one last one on us?
3: Why do hot dogs come in packs of 10 and buns come in 12?
1: You know why?
3: I hate that.
1: You know why?
3: Why?
1: No, I'm asking.
0: Nice sweat.
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1: Hey guys, it's Jade. Happy Thursday.
2: Hey, I just want to second that motion right there. Happy Thursday. And and raise a glass.
3: Had a happy beer year? What were you going to say?
2: I don't know. I ran out of things to say, which doesn't happen very often.
1: So I'm just calling to give you my two cents about night sweats, thoughts to keep me awake at night.
2: Oh, yes, your night sweats.
3: Night sweats. This is a thing. People are kept up late at night with stupid things rolling around their brains.
1: Sorry, that music made me laugh.
2: Okay. All right. What's your night sweat?
1: Okay. So if a bird kills another bird, is that birder?
2: Birder. Second degree birder slaughter.
3: You birderer. What's the verdict? Bird judge, you're going to fry.
1: Fried chicken.
2: Okay.
3: No bail. The defendant is a serious flight risk. I'm done.

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10: 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Ah!
9: That's the weirdest car noise I've ever heard.
10: No, that was me. I stepped on some Lego. No, but seriously, Darren, just listen. My car has been making this noise. It's, come on, what the?
9: Woody, why don't you actually turn on your car so I can hear what's wrong?
10: No, I can't find my keys right now, but I'm sure I can paint a clear picture if you just listen. 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
9: Like, caw-caw, caw-caw, tookie-tookie.
10: Yeah, that's it. So you know what's wrong with my truck then?
9: No idea, but let me put it this way. 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

0: WMM. Why don't we call him that?
1: I don't know.
0: Widemouth Mason.
1: Hmm.
0: It's some of the things that confuse me, like how police are children now.
1: I know exactly what you mean.
0: The police. I'm driving into work this morning.
1: Uh-huh.
0: There's a couple officers driving by on the shift, on
1: yep.
0: the beat.
1: Yep.
0: And I coached one of them in football. and the other one played with my youngest son.
1: Okay, police are children, doctors are children, my dentist is an actual child.
0: What is going on? One of my dentists I babysat.
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3: This is Holly.
0: Hey, Holly, how are you?
3: I'm good. How are you guys doing?
0: Well, it's Thirsty Thursday, so... Spectacular.
3: It's almost Friday.
1: You sounded like a drunk smoking frog there.
0: That was my impression of a drunk smoking frog, so I'm glad.
1: Oh. Holly, what are you calling us about?
3: I'm calling about like the industry that you're in. That
0: You notice because of your job.
3: Exactly.
0: Yeah, yeah.
1: Right, okay.
3: So I work in the construction industry, so I look at people's houses when I go home, or if we're like driving somewhere, we're in a different town, I'm like, oh man, that needs new siding, or that needs new this. I critique it.
0: Oh, yeah. Or cracked foundations. That's one that drives me bonkers.
3: Yes.
0: Like, if I walk into your basement, well, for starters, call the cops, because I wasn't invited, but no, but if I'm in someone's basement and I notice that they got a cracked foundation, it kind of, it irks me.
3: Yeah, it does. Like, all that stuff, it just drives me crazy.
0: You do realize all the house is sitting on this cracked foundation. Like, every bit of the house and your furniture and all the weight.
1: Oh, boy. You've got a ticking time bomb here.
0: It's kind of like having cracked feet. If you have broken feet, you will eventually fall over.
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2: Good morning, guys.
3: Hey.
2: How's it going?
3: You know what? You know what?
4: What?
3: You know what?
4: Stop saying that.
3: No, you know what? That's how good it's going.
4: Wow. What
3: a little ding.
4: So suspenseful, hey?
2: waiting, Woody, waiting.
3: Yeah, Woody's brain is uploading content. There's a little, one of them, they're spinny wheels. Who is this?
2: This is Amanda.
3: Oh, hi.
2: Things that you notice because of your job.
3: Yeah.
4: Okay.
2: So I've been a hairstylist for 20 plus years.
3: Wow.
2: And the biggest thing I noticed when extensions started to make a comeback, it was funny because people didn't want to pay what extensions were, so they all went on Amazon and got them and did them themselves. But the funnier part was not how much I noticed it, but my partners, my other boyfriends or husbands or, you know, like over the years.
4: I was going to say, you have a list?
2: Over the years,
4: But
2: over the years in a restaurant, you'd see somebody sitting at Denny's with these bad extensions when you're having breakfast, and my husband leaned over and was like, look what you've turned me into.
4: You can tell sometimes because the fake extensions will have a sheen like Barbie hair.
2: Oh, yeah.
3: Or they're like tied on knots on the end because they didn't quite understand how they worked. So your hair's all thin and then it gets bushy at the bottom.
2: Or you've got really thick hair with what looks like the 80s mullet that didn't perm.
4: Oh, classic.

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0: with Sherry and Woody. We were talking about it earlier this morning. The last day for Mayfair Outdoor Pool is this Sunday. Last day for people anyway. Monday is the dog day of summer. So if you want to register your pup for a swim, hit up the city's website.
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2: Hey, how are you?
1: I'm good. Who's this?
2: This is Sean.
1: Oh. Farmer Sean. He likes his milk shaken, not stirred.
0: There it is. There it is.
2: There you go.
0: What's up?
2: Hey, I got a little shout-out to the Highways Department.
1: Oh, okay.
2: You know, congratulations on finally cutting the grass.
1: Oh, did they let somebody swath the ditches out by your farm?
2: They're cutting the grass this morning. Like, it's the end of August.
0: You could probably leave her now, guys.
1: Yeah.
0: No, there's still some summer left. But speaking of which, though, what's something else you noticed because of your job?
2: I have to admit, probably it's the grass, you know, on the farmyard. Like, I notice a well-groomed yard.
1: Ah.
0: Okay.
1: The sign of a gentleman. Well-groomed.
2: Yeah, well-groomed, you know. A house that has the grass cut makes the house look bigger.
0: Let's leave it there.
3: Sherry and Woody. 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
1: Erin, what's on your mind?
2: Well, you guys are talking about things you notice because of your job.
3: Yeah.
2: And I was a lifeguard. I got involved with lifeguarding and being at the pool when I was 12, and that just kind of became my life for a long time. And so now I always notice when I'm at the pool. I notice what the lifeguards are doing. I watch what people are doing when they're swimming. If I hear a big splash, I always turn to see what's going on, even though I don't even work there.
3: Are you the type of former lifeguard that stops people from running on deck?
2: Yes, I am.
1: There it is. You can't give that up. Once you're that person, you can't unbe that
3: person. Why can't we run on deck? I want to run on deck.
2: Well, you can, but then you fall, and then you whack your head or knock out your teeth, and it's no fun for anyone.
1: Did you just ask why you can't run on the slippery pool deck? What could it be?
2: I can't help myself, and if I go to a pool where there's no lifeguards, then I become the lifeguard, and my family teases me, but I mean, I'm a lifeguard. It's in my blood.
3: I'm going to get a t-shirt saying, I run on deck.
2: I live dangerously. I run on deck.
3: Yeah, I run on deck 25 minutes after I've eaten.
1: Oh, God, you rebel.
3: I don't wait the half hour.
2: You are on the edge.

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Rock 102. Got a little bit of that forest fire haze going on today. 21 is the high this afternoon. Now, we are supposed to get a little rain tomorrow. 19 is our high. 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

102. Hey, miracle treat day over at Dairy Queen. 100% of net proceeds from every Blizzard sold will be donated to local children's hospital foundations, just like the one here in Saskatoon. 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

0: Reckless with Sherry, and a huge congrats to the Jam.
1: Come on!
0: Yeah. After 2 years of falling just short, our Saskatoon Berries finally get their chance to play for a WCBL championship. The 7-4 victory over Moose Jaw last night punched their ticket to the finals. They're going to be taking on the Sylvan Lake Gulls. Game one is Saturday in Alberta, but game two is at Cairns Field on Sunday. Let's pack the place. Go Berries.

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That is The Offspring, Rock 102. Okay, I'm checking the hourly forecast here on the Global Weather Tracker. And the reason is because we got beaches tonight. So Summer Soundwave happening tonight at Rotary Park. This is also the same setup that we're going to use for Rock the River, and it looks amazing down there. Great job to the setup crew. It's going to be awesome, you guys. There's so many tents. So even when it does rain tonight, we're going to have tons of places to go. There's food down there. There's, I don't know, just, it's going to be great. So Rotary Park tonight, beaches. Let me know what songs you want to hear, 306-938-3733. But other than that, sun is supposed to come out at some point, maybe around noon. It will cloud over again in the evening. And yes, there is maybe a tad bit of rain coming from about 7 to 8. So if you are going to the beaches, just, you know, be prepared. Shouldn't be bad. Definitely still got to get there. Supposed to stop around 8. Beaches take the stage around 8:30. 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

Twisted Sister, how are we feeling about those $300,000 rocks? We still pissed? Yesterday, was it yesterday? At council, anyway, they voted on it because there was a motion to scrap that art committee that bought the $300,000 rocks, and it was voted down. So, the rocks are here to stay, and possibly, who knows, maybe more rocks. Listen, I love art, okay? I go to the Ramey. I love the Ramey. I love express. I like weird art. Fake rocks, I don't think, are weird enough, man. Like, let's get that big circle that Calgary paid $1.2 million for. That is art. Here's that song, Rock 102.

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Three Doors Down, the sun will be out. We are getting into the 20s, which means it's going to be warm enough for ice cream. Miracle Treat Day is happening today. I'm a score gal all the way through. I had a buddy who used to get an Oreo mint blizzard, and then he'd put mouthwash in it. How gross is that? Tell you what, though, it actually tasted pretty good. Here's Aerosmith, Youngblood.

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1: We're back. Yes, I'm right behind you. And we're bringing you another 60 minutes of nonstop rock. It starts right now. Rock 102.

Two heads up, shuttles happening tonight because, yes, near Rotary Park, there is not going to be any parking. There's going to be shuttles happening from the Gather Market, from Sobeys, from the Besboro, from TCU Place as well, and the Holiday Inn there. So use the shuttles, guys, okay? Park and ride. Of course, those scooters, too. Those are pretty sweet. Here's OBS, Rock 102. We got beaches tonight. We got Rock the River all weekend.

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Our Lady Peace, talked to Brenda, we talked to Scott, we talked to quite a few people who saw this band live in Edmonton, said they were unreal. In fact, Scott even said they were better than Metallica when he went to them in Edmonton. Isn't that crazy? What are these guys doing? What are these guys eating? What supplements are these guys taking in their 70s still kicking ass? Here's AC/DC.

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2: 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Let's start it off with some beaches. Rotary Park tonight. Remember, the shuttles are happening. Check out more info on the Instagram. Here's Blaine Brett.

0: point, Rotary Park. There are shuttles. Do not try and park near Rotary Park. 8:30 is when the beaches are going to take the stage. We are probably going to have some rain around 7 o'clock. Be ready for that. It is supposed to be done by 8, so cross your fingers. 306-938-3733. It is the Rock 102 Takeover, which is where we give you what you need. What you need.
1: Oh, I need some Metallica. Get me going.
0: Hot damn, Patty. What are we putting on for Metallica?
1: How about one?

0: Metallica, Rock 102. Okay, we got someone calling from the pen today. What's going on?
1: Hey, Whitney.
0: How's it going, Venom?
1: All right. All right. You?
0: Ah, that didn't sound true.
1: It did not sound true.
0: Are you bored? What's going on today?
1: Not much. There's a fight a while ago.
0: Ah, damn!
1: Everything's all G.
0: You weren't part of it, though.
1: No, I just witnessed the rain of blood.
0: Oh, God, it was a bad one, eh? Gosh, I wish there was a better way.
1: Me too.
0: Yeah.
1: I do too.
0: What are we putting on, dude?
1: Thinking of some Stone Sour through the glass.

0: 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What are we doing next?
1: I'm thinking only one day away from the best weekend ever. Let's go with some Motley Crue.
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0: 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We are getting ready for the beaches tonight at Rotary Park, Rock the River, Drive and Shine, Show and Shine weekend. It's cars, music. It's going to be a really good weekend. What are we putting on, Tuto?
1: Rod Stewart, Maggie May kind of day.
0: Oh, I love this.
1: I know, because I was thinking your birthday's in 5 days, so we'll try to get you something all psyched up for that big day.
0: Sully's birthday's in 5 days.
1: I thought it was your birthday.
0: No, mine's in December.
1: Oh.
0: Sully is turning 40. He's not here right now. He's in like a meeting with the boss. So I don't know when he's going to get in. So, but if anyone has any ideas on what to do with the first 40, I don't know what I'm going to do.

0: Nice pick, Two-Toke. 306-938-3733, something just like that. We need a little pep in our step today. We are one day away from beginning Rock the River, from beginning Show and Shine Weekend officially. Beaches at Rotary Park tonight. It's the takeover, which means you get to request the songs. 306-938-3733. Who's this?
1: Oh, you're one and only.
0: Jessica! How are you, lovey?
1: Oh, good. My singing, you didn't like my singing yesterday?
0: I thought you were amazing. So here's what we did yesterday. People had to impersonate Jeff Martin from the Tea Party. This is yours, Jessica.
1: Just like heaven's coming down.
0: We had Donovan.
2: Temptation.
0: Gabriella.
3: And it feels now.
2: Just like heaven's coming now.
3: Bringing it home.
0: Probably the funniest one was Kyle.
4: With arms wide open.
0: Yeah, so sorry, Jessica. We picked the names out of a hat. Gabriella ended up winning. What do you want to hear, though, right now?
1: I'll buy you a new house.

Friday night, Everclear will be headlining Rock the River, and it is going to be an awesome weekend of music and cars. Of course, the Drive and Shine happening on Saturday. You got the Show and Shine on Sunday, which is that massive car show. Just a reminder, do not park downtown Saturday night, okay? Your car will be towed. It'll be towed somewhere safely. You'll be able to find it, but still, just really helps us out if we don't have to get the tow truck guy out so much. All right, we got the takeover going on right now. 306-938-3733. Got a text for some Helix. A little spelling lesson for you.

0: What are you looking for?
1: I Prevail.
0: Someone? I Prevail. Yeah, we do.
1: Ooh, what do you got?
0: Taylor Swift cover, and I have Bad Things, and I have the song they did with Hailstorm.
1: I will do the first option.
0: You want to hear the weird Taylor Swift cover?
1: I mean, it is. Well, no, that was yesterday, but still a weird, weird day, so why not?
0: Every day is a weird day, Celine Witt. 306-938-3733. 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

0: I Prevail. Yes, a Taylor Swift cover. I know, a bit weird. 306-938-3733. What else you got? You text in or call in, and we put your song on. That's how the takeover works. Andy, what are you doing?
1: Oh, not too much. Probably working away. Working away with some of my favorite clients. He used to be my principal in grade 7.
0: Aww.
1: They're both educators and long retired now, but yeah, they're great people.
0: Teachers are the best.
1: Yeah. I was thinking Dangerous Times by Bare Naked Ladies.
0: Oh, interesting.
1: I don't hear it very often, and I like that song.

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0: That is Seether for Don, Words as Weapons. 306-938-3733. Dylan, haven't heard from you in a while. What's going on, buddy?
1: Not too much. You know, just back at it. Trying to work our way into the, I don't want to say the W, but into that part of the season.
0: Oh, why would you say that? Dylan, it's like,
1: I know.
0: That's like four months away.
1: We're halfway down there through August, and you can already feel it in the air. You know, it's kind of like a little...
0: I think the sun sets at like 8:30 p.m. is really freaking me out. I could definitely admit that.
1: Well, it might be that I'm also kind of a winter person, so I went and said it. But I'm more of a, you know,
0: no,
1: I like the cold.
0: That's all right. What song are we putting on?
1: I'm going to do some Maiden.
0: Oh,
1: have you got Aces High by Iron Maiden?
0: I do.
1: We could go Run to the Hill.
0: Nah, we play that one all the time. We're going Aces High, my friend.
1: Oh, yeah. Okay, perfect.

Rock 102. Okay, this text came in like at like 11 a.m. And I was like, yeah, I'll get this song on for you, Dave. And then I forgot, because that's what happens. The phones, they distract me because I love to chat with everybody. So if you do want a song, the best thing I can tell you is to call 306-938-3733. But Dave, I've remembered now. Here's the stress.

That is the stretch. We got a nice sunny day today. Not looking too bad. We'll probably get a little bit of rain coming at some point in the evening, and it is going to cloud over as the day goes. So just a heads up on that. If you're coming to the beaches tonight, which I hope you are, wear a jacket. Here's Doobie Brothers. Rock 102. Going out to Squirrel.

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0: They are going to be at Rock the River tomorrow night. And, man, it looks good down there already. Rotary Park, it is all set up. You got the Beaches playing tonight as well. So that's going to be incredible. And then, of course, yeah, Friday, Saturday, Sunday, Rock the River. Hello, who dis?
1: Hey, Whitney, it's Chad. How you doing?
0: Hey, Chadwick.
2: Chadwick.
1: I just came and picked up my tickets.
2: Nice. Hey.
0: Chadwick won Rock the River weekend passes yesterday by playing this game. Penis.
2: Penis.
0: It's not as fun when you're not in church.
2: Yeah, he'd be the one getting in trouble. That was the loudest one.
0: Yeah, that was the loudest one. You win.
1: I think I invented that game, guys, back in like the 80s.
2: Was it you?
0: I gotta say, like, what other weird games were we playing? Do you remember the Pen 15 Club? We were obsessed with penises, apparently.
2: Yeah.
0: We're like, do you want to be in the Pen 15 Club? And
2: yeah,
0: then you write Pen
2: that.
0: 15, and then it looked like...
2: Yeah. Can you write that on your calculator or something? Can you write...
0: Boobless.
2: There's Boobless on the calculator.
0: Oh,
2: yeah.
0: Boobless was my favorite. And it was like, the Dr. So-and-so, 40 times, times 5, 62.
2: Did you have like the one smart kid in your class that knew how to put Tetris on your graphing calculator? Oh my gosh.
0: I didn't even know that was possible.
2: It was possible. I would just play Tetris, all of math, and I failed math twice. But I got so good at Tetris.
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0: kids.
1: Don't fear us, cheer us. If you ever get near us, don't. Because we're fearless. What's that stand for? Men in black. Here come the men in black. Galaxy defenders. Here come the men in black. They won't let you
2: surrender.
1: Oh, come on! It's remember.
2: I don't remember.
1: They got the little light thing that'll let you remember. Come on.
2: I don't know.
1: All right, get out. 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

0: 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Jordy, what's up, bud?
1: Life isn't good.
2: Why not?
0: What's going on?
2: What'd you do?
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2: Oh, well, that just means that we're doing an amazing job promoting it.
0: Yes, it does, we want him to be able to get his favorite vodka.
2: Obviously, I get that.
1: I'm only 12 bottles deep at this point, so.
0: You love vodka. You know, so funny, like, I just have never gotten into the hard stuff. I'm just a beer girl, and I got to get into the hard stuff because it's better for you.
1: And you need too many beer to do the same job. You get a couple shots of good stuff, and you're feeling it.
0: That's a good point. I'm going to drink it this weekend. I'm going to drink vodka,
2: like
0: Amped Orange Vodka, this weekend at Rock the River. Have a little toot, maybe. Whoop. And then I'm going to be living free.
2: 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When she said, I'm going to do a little toot, she didn't mean she was going to fart.
0: I might do that too.
2: A hoot and a toot.
0: I'd be so relaxed.
2: There's nothing like a good hoot and a toot.
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8: This is Brian DiGdello with the weekly fishing conditions from around Saskatchewan, courtesy of the Fishing Hole. There are some good fishing reports coming in from around the province, and pike and walleye anglers especially are having success. Good pike lakes for numbers of fish include Deleron, Cowan, Pinos, and Keeley. 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And lake trout anglers are having fair to good reports at Lac La Plonge, Whalen Bay, and Little Bear Lakes. And those are the fishing conditions from around the province, courtesy of the Fishing Hole at 805 Circle Drive. Remember, you can count on the Fishing Hole. Good luck and good fishing.
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1: People cannot believe how good Chad Kroeger's voice sounds. Like, going a little bit harder. This is probably one of the hardest songs they have. John 5, originally from the Marilyn Manson 90s days, in as a guitar player with this song. It's Nickelback, Rattle the Cage.

Nickelback. That song is called Rattle the Cage. And I'll be honest, I don't even ask people to give it a review anymore because it's gotten such outstanding reviews. I don't know if we need any more data. Let's put it into regular rotation. Nickelback, new album coming out in October. Here's Billy Idol.

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0: Disturbed, Rock 102. It's going to be a very nostalgic weekend. We've got Collective Soul. We've got Sloan. We've got Everclear. We've got Starship. We've got Haywire. 306-938-3733. We're talking 90s games because, you know, might as well lean into the nostalgia of it. Chadwick, what'd you guys play?
1: Hey, you know what the first game was, though, guys, back then? Spin the bottle. You end up in the closet with whoever, and, man, good time.
0: I thought that was 7 minutes in heaven.
2: That's right.
0: Oh, did you guys combine them?
1: Yeah. Oh, yeah.
0: Interesting.
2: Man, that's well played. My first French kiss was from Spin the Bottle.

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0: Papa Roach, we played the penis game the other day, you know, where you whisper penis and then someone has to say it louder and louder and louder for Rock the River tickets just a couple days ago. We couldn't believe how many people had no idea what we were talking about, but you know, did make us think, like, what the hell were we doing? What kind of a weird ass game was that? Stever, you got a crazy 90s game we used to play?
1: 90s games, we just hacky sacked. That's all we did.
0: That's back, man. That's weird, hey? Yeah.
2: Did the hacky sack game, was there ever when you throw it at the other person, was that added to the game or was that in the original?
1: Sully, you don't throw a hacky sack.
0: You do. You can catch it and then throw it.
2: Yeah, you catch it and then throw it.
0: Yeah. That, I think that must have been added in the later 90s.
2: It must have been.
0: Yep.
2: Yeah, and if you throw it and you hit the other guy in the balls, it's really funny.
0: Yeah. And didn't you, like, say something? Like,
2: yeah, you
0: sack
2: did.
0: Your sack or
2: yeah,
0: something.
2: Yeah, it was. I can't remember what the word was.
0: Yeah, there was, like.
1: Your sack with a sack?
0: That's the thing that needs to come back.
2: Stever, I mean, what else has to come back?
1: Hungry hippo.
0: That was adorable. That's what I was expecting.
2: That's a game you played when you were six.
0: I like it. I like it. You know, you're right. We need more PG games.
2: We do.
3: 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Sully and Wit. I'd like to ask you a few questions on Rock 102.

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1: Ruben's on the line. What's up, buddy?
2: Hey, I'm just thinking about a 90s game here. Remember that paper triangle thing people would make with the numbers?
3: Oh, yeah.
1: Totally.
2: Back and forth and get your fortune told.
3: I hated that game, but yeah, yeah.
1: I loved it.
2: I don't know what the hell it's called, but...
3: And you would like... Because my fortune would always be terrible, and I never knew how to work that thing.
2: Yeah. No, for sure. You needed an operator that knew what they were doing, for sure.
3: Yeah, right?

0: you on location.
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15: Get ready to roar. 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
13: 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I'm Whitney.
9: We're back. 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

Okay, here's the deal. Tonight, probably going to get some rain, all right? It's probably going to be at Rotary Park. I just want you to be prepared. So get yourself the rain jacket or the sweater or whatever it is that you wear during rain. And it's not going to hold us back from going to see the beaches, right? Beaches, Rotary Park tonight. This is the beginning setup for Rock the River, okay? So beaches, Summer Soundwave happening tonight at Rotary Park. There's a ton of shuttles, too. So don't be trying to park down there. It is no parking. Weather is for UFCW 248P, UFCW 649. You got the Pretty Reckless.

0: Pretty Reckless. The best part of Show and Shine Weekend is checking out your first ride you ever bought, because likely it is going to be at Show and Shine coming up on Sunday. Remember that car show, 10 to 4, completely free. You walk in, you walk around, there's food, there's things to do. There's like, I don't know, there's tons of stuff. Bring the entire family, bring the dog. That's the best part, is seeing the dogs. And it does, it definitely takes you back. So Glenn, take us back in time. You had a weird van, you said. You don't think it's going to be at Show and Shine, but I bet you it will.
1: It was a 1963 Ford Econoline van. This is one of the ones with the flat front,
0: yes,
1: where you kind of sat right on top of the front wheels.
0: Oh my
1: God.
0: And
1: the motor was in between the two front seats.
2: Let's talk about the mattress. We know it's coming.
1: Well, yeah, there was kind of a bed thing in the back, yeah. But this vehicle, when it was built, was a standard, but it had been converted to an automatic. So you had a great big 3-foot-long stick shift in the middle, and there were no seat belts in this thing. So basically, you sat like right in front of the front windshield. The crumple zone was you. So if you happened to, thankfully, I never got in an accident with it, but you'd have gone right through the front windshield. And the front windshield was nice and big, so you had lots of area to go through. You know, you wouldn't have gotten caught up on anything. So,
0: man.
2: That was a good selling feature back in the day.
1: Yep, it was a real peach, that car.
0: Here's Trooper, Rock 102.

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0: Best thing about Show and Shine Weekend is the nostalgia factor, especially as we get older, right? So, Rusty, we love to go down these first car stories. You had a 67 Mustang.
2: I got a crazy story about that car. I was going

0: recently with Sully and Wit.
1: I love the fact that Tony Iommi, like, had no fingers, you know? He lost his fingertips working at, like, a steel mill.
2: On his Fred hat, too.
1: Yeah! And he just created his own prosthetic fingers.
3: What happened to that guy that we talked to?
1: He lost his thumbs.
3: Yeah, he lost his thumbs.
1: Nick, he got them sewed back on, remember?
3: Yeah. The hospital couldn't do it, so he just found an old lady to crochet them back on.
1: Okay, stop. Never been warmer. Cute little sweater.
3: There's right. A button on one of them.
1: We always go too far. Remember when our boss told us to stop going so far?
3: Yeah, I'm sorry.
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0: Okay, Benny, we are reliving our first car days, and this is an unfortunate story.
1: Yeah, no, my first vehicle was a 92 Jeep Grand Cherokee, and this thing, as soon as you started it up, it would start shaking like a nervous dog. One time, I picked up my high school girlfriend on the way to school before first period. She had slept in, hadn't had time to use the bathroom or anything, and it shook so bad that she ended up peeing herself in the passenger seat.
2: Tell me it wasn't cloth interior.
1: It was, but let me tell you, the all-weather mats really do their job.
0: Oh, that poor girl. She remembers that to this day.
1: I'm sure she does, because the first class was chemistry, and her mom was the chemistry teacher.
0: Oh, my God.
3: 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I was out.

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0: Remember, beaches tonight. Maybe some rain coming around like 7 or 8. Beaches get on the stage at 8:30 at Rotary Park, Summer Soundwave. We got Tom on the line. What's up, buddy?
2: Just calling about your first cars.
0: Yeah, so you call, give me your first car, or text 306-938-3733, and then I'm going to try and find the best song for it.
2: My first one was a 1967 Mercury Cougar.
0: Ooh.
2: And it was primer and green, and it had a 302 Boss engine in it. It looked like a piece of you-know-what, but it had power that I could take on anybody at the lights. The door didn't always latch. The one time I went around a corner, and I kind of went out the door.
0: Oh my God!
2: And my my buddy that was my co-driver grabbed a hold of the steering wheel.
0: And how, you weren't hurt though?
2: Oh, I had a little bit of road burn and
0: oh
2: road
0: my
2: rash.
0: Gosh! Thank God for your buddy.
2: Yeah.
0: Hey.
2: Oh yeah, if I would have been by myself, the car would have been
0: toasted.
2: God knows where.
0: Okay, well, I'm feeling some Jimmy.

0: Grace Grace. We got the Rock 102 Show and Shine weekend happening. Rock the River, Drive and Shine, beaches tonight. It is a busy next 4 days, and we're going to live it up like crazy.
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0: So we're using the nostalgia factor on this one. First car, Sheldon.
2: 71 Pontiac Prigien.
0: Because I have seen a few of these come up on text, so I looked it up. Man, they are huge boats.
2: Yeah, it was. It was a land yacht, yep.
0: A land yacht. That's hilarious. What can you tell me about this car?
2: It was just the greatest car, cruising the schools back in the day, and many friends as he could fit in it, and just go football games.
0: How many people do you think you got in that thing?
2: I had 14 in there once.
0: No.

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3: Rumors spreading around in that Texas town about the shack outside the games. And you know what I'm talking about. Just let me know if you wanna go to that home out on the range. They got a lot of nice girls.

ZZ Top, getting you ready for the weekend. We got, I know it's Thursday, but because it's going to be just like jam-packed, it kind of feels like today is Friday, right? Like tomorrow is not, it's kind of a throwaway day. We're going to have so much fun just talking about Show and Shine, talking about Rock the River happening. By the way, beaches tonight. Sully and I will be there. They get on stage around 8:30. They do have an opener. And heads up, some rain coming around 7 and 8. And then it looks like weekend's going to be okay. Friday, maybe a little bit of showers. So heads up for that, too, if you're doing Rock the River. 22, 26 on Sunday. Sunshine for the rest of the weekend. This is good. Weather is for Valley Forge. Hag. Here's the Foo Fighters. I've got

0: The hip. We're going down that nostalgic road. And, like, I mean, I think Show and Shine, your first car, you're going to see it at Show and Shine on Sunday. Weather's supposed to be awesome, 26 and sunny. So, Don, first car, tell us about it.
1: Oh, my God. So I got my first car as a gift from my parents. It was like a 1990-something Chrysler Fifth Avenue.
0: Oh, and is that a big old boat?
1: They started out as a big old boat, but then they made a compact model, which was what the one I got.
0: Oh.
1: I swear, it was like driving a couch down the road. However, they had this problem with the shackles that hold up the rear suspension.
0: Okay.
1: And the ones on my car, I hit a pothole in Winnipeg, and they broke both of them.
0: Oh, no.
1: So I was literally almost dragging my rear bumper on the ground, driving down the street. It actually looked like I had like a lowering kit or hydraulics, and that's what I told people.
0: Oh, wow. You're nice. Like, it's supposed to be like that. I made it like that.
2: I'm looking at the Chrysler Fifth Avenues. Were they the velvet or the leather?
1: The velvet was the one.
0: Oh,
2: gorgeous.
0: Wow. Yeah, I've definitely been in this car before.
1: Oh, yeah. Like, the seats are so plush. It's like you could fall asleep while you're driving on the highway. It's so bloody plush.
0: But I think the one I was in had multiple cigarette burns.
2: I think that was all of them.
1: Roach burns.
0: Here's Green Day.

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1: Okay, a little bit on the heavy side for Nickelback, but if this is what the rest of the album is going to sound like, I mean, I'm kind of in. I really love Bones for the Crows. And let me tell you, I am a reformed Nickelback hater, okay? So, you can trust me. Rattle the cage. This is Nickelback.

Nickelback, that is Rattle the Cage. Rock 102, new album out in October. Now, a lot of people still talking about those fake rocks that cost $300,000. Apparently last night, there was a motion to scrap the public art funding policy. Council voted it down. So we can maybe probably be assured that there's an extra $300,000 in that budget to buy either more fake rocks or fake trees. Or maybe, I don't know, maybe we'll have like a fake river somewhere. That'll be fun. Here's Phil Collins, Rock 102.

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Push the pawn right through the pass. And this one's for the silence and the questions that it brings, and the smell of time and the reverence.

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2: 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When I was a kid, that's the only reason why I ate sugared cereal, was for the prize in the box. Imagine their surprise when they find a roasted chicken.
1: Okay.
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0: Evanescence, Rock 102. I mean, maybe we should have had a phone. Like, what were we doing playing Bloody Knuckles all the time? We're talking about those weird 90 games we played back in the day that either hurt us or were really stupid. Coyote, this is kind of a smart one. Go ahead, buddy.
1: So I have a friend that also would put games on graphing calculators. Somehow, I don't know how, but he managed to program his own version of Flappy Bird onto them, too.
0: What's Flappy Bird? By the way, Sully's friend put Tetris on his graphing calculator.
1: A mobile game where you, like, tap and the bird jumps up, and you have to kind of navigate between these pipes that are moving across the screen.
0: Oh, my gosh. That's amazing. Is he, like, is he working for Google now, or what's his thing?
1: He was really into, like, computers and that kind of thing.
2: I like how that's where your mind went, though.
0: Why?
2: If somebody could put a game on a graphing calculator, it's like, is he an astrophysicist? Is he a heart surgeon now?
0: Well, that's so smart. Honestly, I don't even know what you guys are talking about. I've never even seen a graphing calculator.
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0: Okay, Parker, what's up, buddy?
2: On the whole topic of the penis game, going louder and louder in public, right?
0: Yep. That's where you, you know, say penis, just whisper it, and then next person has to go louder, you go louder.
2: It was the same thing, but you just moan. So if it was a group of guys, right, whoever could moan the most.
0: That's the game you guys played?
2: And then for girls, if they were playing, they just got to moan like a guy in the most cartoony way. But for guys doing a girl moan, it was even funnier.
3: Okay.
0: Okay, where did you play it? Sorry, tell us.
2: Oh, for everywhere. Are you kidding me? We did it in the mall. We did it in a movie theater once.
0: Oh, that's hilarious.
2: It was one of those things where you'd come up with a punishment within the group, and whoever didn't follow through had to follow through on the punishment, whatever that was.
0: Do you remember any of the punishments? Like, do they come to mind?
2: One time we had to cut a guy's buddy's hair.
3: Wow.
2: So we just put his hair in a ponytail in the front, and then we just cut the ponytail off.
3: It's a steep punishment, man.
2: Yeah, it was pretty cruel. But, I mean...
0: New Papa Roach, this is called Even If It Kills Me.

0: live, Rock 102, the other day, Sully and I were doing Rock the River, the penis game, penis. Then someone has to say it louder and louder and louder, and whoever was going to play the game was going to win the tickets for Rock the River, and I couldn't believe how many people didn't know what we were talking about. Brady.
1: Okay, literally right when you guys had the last guy call in, I was just about to call in, because as soon as I could actually hear what you were saying, I was like, oh, I know this game. We used to play it all the time in school.
0: Yeah. Right? So what other 90s games are coming back here, Brady?
1: I know. Me and the boys used to do where you put your finger, your thumb and your index finger in a little circle, and you put it kind of down to your side. You know, if you catch them looking, you give them a little tappy tap below the belt.
0: Yes, right in the nuts.
2: Yeah.
1: Mm-hmm. I think we used to call it ball geezer or something like that, or ball gazer.
2: Ball gazer.
0: We never named it. That was brilliant. Ball gazer is a great name.
2: Yeah, that's
0: name.
2: A really good name.
0: Holy.
1: Yeah, if you caught him gazing at your balls, then you give him a little tap.
3: That's Sully and Wit on Rock 102. Wow!

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0: There's Samazi. Coming up, your 5 o'clock foreplay. Let us know what you're thinking. 306-938-3733. Let's get some good tunes on the air. Also, yeah, we got a little bit of rain on the go, but it is supposed to let up before the Beaches concert begins tonight.
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2: We got James Mankini, and you are wanting to do the 5 o'clock foreplay, which we'll have you hang on the line because we're about to get there. But before we do, tell us about those 90s games that you guys used to play.
3: Seven in Heaven was one of my favorites, of course.
0: Seven in Heaven. Is that the same? Yeah. That's where you go in the closet?
3: You betcha.
0: Was it 7 minutes in Heaven?
2: 7 minutes in Heaven is what it was called. Yeah.
0: Right.
2: Then I was like, Seventh Heaven? No, that was a move. That was a show, which was not about making out at all.
3: Not at all.
0: You know what's amazing is like you get so excited for 7 minutes in Heaven, but like, could you imagine if they had that now? Like, 7 minutes? You kidding me?
2: That's a long time.
0: I'm going 7 minutes.
2: Well, and what are you supposed to do? You're so awkward. What are you going to do for 7 minutes?
3: I'm lucky enough if I get a little quick kiss on the cheek or a peck on the lips from the wife. I can't imagine making out for 7 minutes.
0: Seven minutes. I know. Who came up with this game? It's a terrible idea.
2: That's a good question. Who came up with this?
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3: We got James Mankini to end the Thursday. Maybe you're on your way home. Let us know how traffic is. 306-938-3733. And what other songs are going to cap off Thursday perfectly? Yes, we do have a little bit of rain coming. Beaches tonight. Heads up on that if you're going to Rotary Park. 306-938-3733. Call us. James Mankini, Seventh Heaven King. Go ahead. What do you want to hear?
4: How about some of that newer Fred Durst Limp Bizkit there?
3: Fix your face.
4: That's the one. I'm still loving it. I've been playing it like all the time around the house.
5: I'm into it now,
3: yeah.
5: Too. I've come around.
3: I win.
4: Right?

Fred Durst and MGK. I've come around on that tune. That is Fix Your Face, starting us out on the foreplay for Steel Craft Door Products, 306-938-3733. Stephanie texted in. She is excited. She's heading to Rotary Park tonight. I will see you there. Beaches, going to be on stage. Going to be sweet. Let's do some T-shirt.

0: at Rotary Park in the Summer Sound Wave tonight. 306-938-3733. It's your 5 o'clock foreplay for Steelcraft Door Products. Denise, what are we doing next?
1: How about Soundgarden?
0: She wants some Soundgarden. Let's do just that.
1: Thanks, I appreciate you.
0: Oh, and I you. Thanks, Denise. Let's do some Soundgarden Fell on Black Days, shall we?

0: Nice.
1: I love that tune. Oh, my gosh. Soundgarden, Fell on Black Days, 306-938-3733. Tonight, we're making it a five play. But first, CJ, give us that fourth and the foreplay. What are we doing, bud?
2: Oh, you know what? I think we could listen to a little Locomotive Breath because it looks like a great big long train in traffic here.
1: I love it. All right, I'll fire it up for you.
2: Choo-choo, get me home, buddy.
1: Jethro Tull, man, let's do it.

Jeff Drotel, some locomotive breath. That one's going out to train lovers everywhere. All right, let's finish up this 5 o'clock 5 play. I owe Darwin and Jace a song. Is it Jace or Jade? Damn, I can't remember. It was only a couple hours ago that we met. I'm so sorry. Anyway, Darwin and your son. Here is the song that you were hoping for. Let's do some big wreck. This is Albatross on your 5 play.

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0: Idlewild Highway 11, you were extremely slow from the lights at Marquis, back before the highway fork, back before Princess Auto, back before the Avenue C overpass, almost to Circle. Yeah, she is not the best right now. If you can hop off there, it'll take you a little bit getting over Faithful and 51st, but once you're over that, you're absolutely laughing. Once you get up to Marquis Drive, yeah, it's not too bad all the way up there. Miller Avenue, another alternative route there that could get you there a little bit quicker. Also to note right now, if you are going northbound on Preston Ave, you are slow from the lights there right around Preston Crossing, and you're slow back to almost the railroad tracks. If you notice something else going on, 306-938-3733, let me know.

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0: Okay, we've had some off and on rain for the last hour or so. We're sitting at 15 degrees right now. The good news is the rain's supposed to let up before the Beaches hop on stage, and then supposed to get going again once the Beaches are off stage and you've left Rotary Park and you are safe and sound and nice and warm in the comfy confines of your own home. Tomorrow we do have a little bit of rain in the morning coming, and then Saturday is going to be stunningly beautiful. Sunday going to be the gorgeous one of the weekend, though, just in time for show and shine. 25 degrees on the way to round out the week. Your weather for Dodge City Motors, here's White Stripes.

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2: When it gets past 30 degrees, people get hot and they need music. 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
1: Well, 20 years of doing meat right, and now they're doing it in Saskatoon. 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